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24: All right, we're back on for a Thursday night right here at Kiss. Did I think
1: you
24: it was
1: to say Monday?
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1: get
24: God.
1: Get your head in the game.
24: No, tell me about it. I got Sienna Spiro tickets to give away. If you want to go check her out, 131065, call right now. She is going to be on the show in just a second. Sienna Spiro tickets up for grabs now. Oh, hey, also coming to Australia, November. Mark it in your diary. Sabrina Carpenter. Tour details leaked today. This is House Tour at Kiss. Thank you.

mature than I am. The song from Devil Wears Prada 2, which I am absolutely obsessed with, it's called Material Lover. It is on the new album, Visitor. Hang around. We're going to talk more with Sienna in a second. And if you want to go see her live, see this in the flesh, double pass right now. Call me here at Kiss.

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0: Survivor, Eye of the Tiger.
1: So good.
0: Yeah, we're in the time machine. And it's 1982. It was a big year for Queensland.
2: Ladies and gentlemen, Brisbane, the sunshine capital of Queensland, the sunshine state of Australia, welcomes you to the 12th Commonwealth Games.
1: Why is he speaking like this?
0: Yeah, that's, we still had a little bit English, a little bit of English in us back then.
3: Well, how did it disappear?
0: I don't know.
3: Just gone.
0: Yeah, eventually the Bogans took over.
1: Oh. I reckon the comedy company had something to do with it. Do you remember Kylie Mole?
0: Yes.
1: And you know, Con the Fruiterer?
0: Yeah.
1: I think that just kind of deplumbed us.
0: It taught us just to embrace.
1: Our multiculturalism.
0: Just know who you are. You're a bunch of Bogans.
3: I tell you what.
0: Cashed up Bogans.
1: Yeah,
0: just love it.
1: Cashed up Bogans.
3: One of the greatest like fast food meals ever released back then is McNuggets.
0: Oh, that's right, because McDonald's only did burgers up until then.
3: Wow.
0: And then, well, let's just get into the chicken market.
3: How good are McNuggets?
0: Yes.
1: And then the filet-o-fish.
0: Oh, no. The filet-o-fish.
1: Yeah, yeah, let's not talk about that.
0: I still don't do the filet.
1: No.
0: We are going into the time machine all day from next week. So from Monday morning, 9 till 3, time machine all day with classics like this from 1982. Tony Basil, this is Mickey. It's Robert, Kim and Corey Oates on KISS 97.3.